0: Polaris 1741.
1: And approach Calgary 621, we are turning now inbound Golf Lima 621 due to weather.
2: Recepción 11000 pies, Polaris 1741.
3: Descent to 8200 feet and cleared approach.
1: Descent to confirm the altitude for Calgary 627.
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1: Clear the approach, Calgary 6697.

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1: American 2063, good evening, radar contact, descend via the Mesca, 1 Bravo arrival, QNH 3022, expect the ILS X-ray, runway 29 left approach.
0: Descend via Mesca 1 Bravo approach, arrival, expect ILS X-ray runway 29 left, American 2063.

0: 0, ¿qué tal? 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
2: 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Stay up to the game.
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0: American 2063, contact Guadalajara Approach Control on 119.3. 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
1: 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Guadalajara, good evening, American 2063, leveling 1-2000.
2: American 2063, good evening, radar contact, descend to 1-0000.
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2: From final, radar services terminated, contact tower 118 decimal 1, good night.
3: Over the tower, good night, American 2063. Tower, good evening, American 2063, ILS X-ray 29 left.
4: American 2063, Guadalajara Tower, good evening, runway 29 left, wind calm, clear to land.
3: Runway 29 left, clear to land, American 2063.

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0: 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Cargo Jet 920, contact Guadalajara Approach Control on 119.3.
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0: Kawahara, good morning, UPS 312, flight level 266, descending 240 to cross Mesco.
1: UPS 312 Heavy, good morning, radar contact, descent 12,000 feet, QNH 3018. Expect the ILS X-ray, runway 29 left approach, after Mesca, fly direct to apron, S Alpha, Papa, Romeo, India, Mike.
0: UPS 312, company approach ILS, runway 29 left, descend 12,000, 3018, confirm a point after Mesca.
1: Sure, UPS 312 Heavy, apron, S Alpha, Papa, Romeo, India, Mike.
0: Alright, then after Mesca direct, APRM UPS 312.

0: UPS 312 Heavy, contact Guadalajara Approach Control on 119.3, good day.
1: 119.3, UPS 312, good day. Guadalajara Approach, good morning, UPS 312-16000, descending 12000, information November.
2: UPS 312 Heavy, buen día, radar contact, descend to 10000, clear ILS X-ray approach, runway 29 left.
1: UPS 312, descend 10000, cleared ILS X-ray runway 29 left.

0: 31 to Heavy, are you able to proceed on Alpha 10?
1: 31 to take Alpha 10.
0: Yeah, Alpha 10, cross runway 29 right, then Alpha 11, Alpha, and hold short of Echo 2.

0: American 1234, the wind is calm, clear, take off from wind to 9 right. One airborne contact departure 22 at the Himalay. Have a nice flight.
1: Super takeoff, runway 29 right, American 1034.

0: Polaris 1210, viento calma, autorizado para despegar, pisados 9 derecha, en el aire, contacte con terminal 120, decimal 8. Que tenga buen vuelo.
1: Approach FedEx 65 heavy, leaving 240.
0: 2141, line up on way, runway 29 right.
1: FedEx 65 heavy, roger. In this regard, the arrival, cancel the arrival, fly direct to A-prim or A-prim, as Alpha Papa Romeo India Mike, and descend to 1-2.
0: Cero, abandone vía Charlie 2 si posible y mantenga antes de pisados 9 derecha.
1: Sí, to antes 2 9 derecha, arriba 1 9 5 Mike, FedEx 65 heavy. Last correction.

0: FedEx 65 Heavy. Can we still expect ILS 29 left?
1: Affirmative. You will do the ILS X-ray runway 29 left approach. Thank you.
2: Yes, Guadalajara, buenos. Yes, Guadalajara, 1-2-1.
3: 141, the wind is calm. So for takeoff, runway 29 or right, when airborne contact with departures in 120.8. Have a nice flight.
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1: FedEx 6-5 Heavy, runway 9-11, 20, cruise mark 1, 9, runway 2-9-11, with gas, near to land.
0: Clear to land, 1-9, or 2-9 left, FedEx 6-5 Heavy.
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0: Guadalajara, Bom Dia, Cathay 097 Heavy, passing flight level 260, cleared to flight level 240.
1: Cathay 097 radar contact, fly direct Plade, descend 1-2000, and sped by LSX ray, 29 left, correct myself, descend to 1-2000, fly direct to Datsun, and sped by LSX ray 11 right approach.
0: Roger, descend 1-2000, and direct Datsun, expect the 11 right ILS X-ray, Cathay 097.
1: That is correct, now active runway 11 right, correct.
0: 11 right, thanks, Cathay 097. Cathay
2: Guadalajara, buen día, creo, bravo, Alfa, Victor Delta.
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